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1: We'll keep a chance for a few rain showers and thunderstorms in the forecast for the next day or so, with mostly cloudy skies. By daybreak, the morning low drops to 78 degrees with the wind out of the east, but that's going to be very light. Monday, better chances for rain and thunder, I think becoming more likely in the afternoon, with mostly cloudy skies. Monday's daytime high 88. I'm meteorologist Jared Cirillo on 95.3 KQKI.

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1: We'll keep a chance for a few rain showers and thunderstorms in the forecast for the next day or so, with mostly cloudy skies. By daybreak, the morning low drops to 78 degrees with the wind out of the east, but that's going to be very light. Monday, better chances for rain and thunder, I think becoming more likely in the afternoon, with mostly cloudy skies. Monday's daytime high, 88. I'm meteorologist Jared Cirillo on 95.3 KQKI.

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1: It was a normal day.
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I happened to walk into a honky-tonk one night down in New Orleans. Up above the bar hung a big guitar like none I'd ever seen. The neck was set with diamonds, and though the strings were old, like kings of sound, they wound around six keys of solid gold. A man stepped up beside me. His breath was strong with wine. He said, "You know, that guitar once belonged to a mighty close pal of mine. He used to play it right here. I forget the year. Around 45, I think. I could tell you quite a story, friend, if you'd care to buy me a drink."

Well possessed by every weakness that makes a man a fool. I bought a round, he drank it down, and then he rocked back on his stool. He said, "Yeah, I remember now. It was 45, all right." He had just returned from the Great War. That's where he lost his sight. His buddies gave him that guitar. At the time, it was simple and plain. He added the gold and the diamonds as he played his way to fame. He was doing a show in Shreveport. The night he received the call to come appear on the Grand Ole Opry.

I was driving him to Nashville. It was cold and misting rain. The signals flashed and the whistle screamed, but I swear, mister, I never saw that train. I heard the doctor tell him, just after he'd used his knife, "You're lucky, son. It was just your arm. It could have been your life." But he died that night. Life just demanded more than he could give. I think he could have made it. He just lost his will to live. But this world's loss is heaven's gain. And tonight, he's still a star. He plays with a band of angels. That's my son's golden guitar.

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She changed the lock. Then I found this note taped on the mailbox that said, "Goodbye, Turkey. My attorney will be in touch." So I decided right then and there I was gonna do what's right, give her fair share. But brother,

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1: We'll keep a chance for a few rain showers and thunderstorms in the forecast for the next day or so, with mostly cloudy skies. By daybreak, the morning low drops to 78 degrees with the wind out of the east, but that's going to be very light. Monday, better chances for rain and thunder, I think becoming more likely in the afternoon, with mostly cloudy skies. Monday's daytime high 88. I'm meteorologist Jared Cirillo on 95.3 KQKI.

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The most famous of all the voodoo queens that ever existed is Marie Laveau down in Louisiana. A lot of weird, ungodly tales about Marie. She's supposed to have a lot of magic potions.

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I was walking home from school on a cold winter day. Took a shortcut to the woods and I lost my way. 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Then a kind old

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0: When you take a walk around your neighborhood and notice all the things that make it feel like home, like all the houses lying neatly together in a row, or your neighbor, Miss Rita, who always waves at you when you drive down the street, or that movie theater in the strip mall that might look a little worn down, but has the best popcorn you've ever tasted. 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
1: Keeping our eyes on a tropical system helping to increase our chances for showers and thunderstorms in the near term with some very heavy rain expected. Scattered activity for today. The highs are up from the mid to upper 80s. Stray thunderstorms for tonight and then a ramping up of the rounds of showers with thunderstorms for tomorrow. And still some elevated chances for showers with thunderstorms on Wednesday. I'm meteorologist Jennifer Naramore on 95.3 KQKI.
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0: Keeping our eyes on a tropical system, helping to increase our chances for showers and thunderstorms in the near term with some very heavy rain expected. Scattered activity for today. The highs are up from the mid to upper 80s. Stray thunderstorms for tonight, and then a ramping up of the rounds of showers with thunderstorms for tomorrow. And still some elevated chances for showers with thunderstorms on Wednesday. I'm meteorologist Jennifer Naramore on 95.3 KQKI.
1: 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Good Monday morning. It is 79 right now at 95.3 KQKI. 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
4: In your local news, both suspects wanted in connection with an alleged armed robbery and stabbing that left one person seriously injured in Morgan City are now in custody. According to the Morgan City Police Department, officers were dispatched during the early morning hours of August 29th to an address along Highway 182 after receiving a report of a medical emergency involving a person suffering from traumatic injuries. When officers arrived, they determined the victim had suffered a stab wound. First responders rendered aid until emergency medical personnel arrived. The victim was transported for treatment and later airlifted to an out-of-town hospital. As the investigation developed, detectives determined the victim had allegedly been targeted during an armed robbery and stabbed during the commission of the crime. Investigators identified two suspects in connection with the case. 26-year-old Chloe Cuvier of Patterson was identified as one of the alleged suspects. Police obtained an arrest warrant for Cuvier on charges of attempted first-degree murder and armed robbery. She was later taken into custody and booked into the Morgan City Police Department jail. Second suspect, 29-year-old DeMarcus McNeil of Verdonville Road in Franklin, was also wanted on warrants for attempted first-degree murder and armed robbery. Police announced Sunday that McNeil was located and taken into custody. With McNeil's arrest, both suspects identified by the investigators in connection with the case are now in custody. Morgan City Police Chief Chad Adams and the department thanked the St. Mary Parish Sheriff's Office and members of the public for their assistance during the investigation, saying their cooperation played an important role in locating McNeil and bringing him into custody. This investigation remains ongoing. Authorities say additional arrests are possible. Additional information will be released as it becomes available. Well, the Terrebonne Parish Sheriff's Office is investigating a shooting that left one person dead and another person injured late Friday night in Houma. Sheriff Tim Sonne said deputies were called to the 4,000 block of Southdown Mandalay Road shortly before 11 p.m. following reports of gunfire. When deputies arrived, they secured the scene and located two adult victims suffering from apparent gunshot wounds. One of the victims was pronounced dead at the scene. The second victim was transported to a local hospital for treatment. The victim's current condition has not been released. Detectives are continuing to gather evidence and determine the circumstances surrounding the shooting. This investigation remains in its early stages. The Terrebonne Parish Sheriff's Office says additional information will be released as it becomes available. For local news all day and updated news, be sure to visit KQKINews.com.
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4: Well, KQKI is saddened to announce Patterson attorney Russell Cromaldi has passed away. Cromaldi passed away peacefully at the age of 73, surrounded by family and friends on Thursday, August 27th at his home. Family requests visiting hours be observed at Iverts Mortuary in Patterson on Tuesday evening from 5:30 p.m. until time of rosary at 7:30. Visiting hours will resume at Iverts Wednesday morning from 9 a.m. until time of dismissal at 12:30 p.m. Funeral services will be held on Wednesday, September 2nd at St. Joseph Catholic Church in Patterson during a 1 p.m. Mass of Christian burial. Following the Mass, Russell will be laid to rest in the St. Joseph Cemetery. In lieu of flowers, family asked that contributions be made in Russell's name to St. Joseph Catholic Church of Patterson. Arrangements have been entrusted to the care of Iverts Mortuary in Patterson.
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7: Louisiana Radio Network, I'm John Burns. Construction is underway on data centers and LNG facilities in Louisiana. This week, ground will be broken on Hyundai Steel in Ascension Parish, and construction begins next year on SpaceX's Louisiana Starbase. So how will the state fill all these jobs? Louisiana Works Secretary Susie Schoen says many of these jobs are classified as skill-based jobs.
8: That really does mean that people can prepare themselves for these jobs without needing to get a huge amount of education to go and get a bachelor's degree or something like that.
7: There are some concerns over SpaceX's $100 billion rocket launching facility and what it will mean for hunters and fishermen in Vermilion Parish. In an interview with Talk 107.3, Governor Landry said he expects Louisiana Starbase will enhance sportsman's paradise, as SpaceX has committed to building up the marshes that are home to a lot of wildlife.
9: That coast was disappearing. This project is going to help rebuild that coast.
7: LRN.
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7: Along with issuing a dual endorsement in the District 6 congressional race, the Louisiana Republican Party has also endorsed Misty Cordell in the District 5 election. Cordell chairs the Louisiana Board of Regents and says she's very grateful and worthy of the party's backing in this crowded field.
11: I really think that I'm a person that is for the people and that could represent her all my life.
7: After months of waiting, LSU officially kicks off the Lane Kiffin era this weekend against Clemson.
12: That was only started one career game. Pretty much a new offensive line coming together. More portal additions than Dabo Sweeney's ever taken in his life. And LSU, which has 40-plus transfers.
7: Kickoff in Death Valley is at 6:30. LRN.
13: Keeping our eyes on a tropical system helping to increase our chances for showers and thunderstorms in the near term with some very heavy rain expected. Scattered activity for today. The highs are up from the mid to upper 80s. Stray thunderstorms for tonight, and then a ramping up of the rounds of showers with thunderstorms for tomorrow, and still some elevated chances for showers with thunderstorms on Wednesday. I'm meteorologist Jennifer Naramore on 95.3 KQKI.
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2: In your local news, both suspects wanted in connection with an alleged armed robbery and stabbing that left one person seriously injured in Morgan City are now in custody. According to the Morgan City Police Department, officers were dispatched during the early morning hours of August 29th to an address along Highway 182 after receiving a report of a medical emergency involving a person suffering from traumatic injuries. When officers arrived, they determined the victim had suffered a stab wound. First responders rendered aid until emergency medical personnel arrived. The victim was transported for treatment and later airlifted to an out-of-town hospital. As the investigation developed, detectives determined the victim had allegedly been targeted during an armed robbery and stabbed during the commission of the crime. Investigators identified two suspects in connection with the case. 26-year-old Chloe Cuvier of Patterson was identified as one of the alleged suspects. Police obtained an arrest warrant for Cuvier on charges of attempted first-degree murder and armed robbery. She was later taken into custody and booked to the Morgan City Police Department jail. Second suspect, 29-year-old DeMarcus McNeil of Verdonville Road in Franklin, was also wanted on warrants for attempted first-degree murder and armed robbery. Police announced Sunday that McNeil was located and taken into custody. With McNeil's arrest, both suspects identified by the investigators in connection with the case are now in custody. Morgan City Police Chief Chad Adams and the department thanked the St. Mary Parish Sheriff's Office and members of the public for their assistance during the investigation, saying their cooperation played an important role in locating McNeil and bringing him into custody. This investigation remains ongoing. Authorities say additional arrests are possible. Additional information will be released as it becomes available. Well, the Terrebonne Parish Sheriff's Office is investigating a shooting that left one person dead and another person injured late Friday night in Houma. Sheriff Tim Sonne said deputies were called to the 4,000 block of Southdown Mandalay Road shortly before 11 p.m. following reports of gunfire. When deputies arrived, they secured the scene and located two adult victims suffering from apparent gunshot wounds. One of the victims was pronounced dead at the scene. The second victim was transported to a local hospital for treatment. The victim's current condition has not been released. Detectives are continuing to gather evidence and determine the circumstances surrounding the shooting. This investigation remains in its early stages. The Terrebonne Parish Sheriff's Office says additional information will be released as it becomes available. For local news all day and updated news, be sure to visit KQKINews.com.
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2: Well, KQKI is saddened to announce Patterson attorney Russell Cromaldi has passed away. Cromaldi passed away peacefully at the age of 73, surrounded by family and friends on Thursday, August 27th at his home. Family requests visiting hours be observed at Albert's Mortuary in Patterson on Tuesday evening from 5:30 p.m. until time of rosary at 7:30. Visiting hours will resume at Albert's Wednesday morning from 9 a.m. until time of dismissal at 12:30 p.m. Funeral services will be held on Wednesday, September 2nd at St. Joseph Catholic Church in Patterson during a 1 p.m. Mass of Christian burial. Following the Mass, Russell will be laid to rest in the St. Joseph Cemetery. In lieu of flowers, family asks that contributions be made in Russell's name to St. Joseph Catholic Church of Patterson. Arrangements have been entrusted to the care of Albert's Mortuary in Patterson.
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4: Keeping our eyes on a tropical system helping to increase our chances for showers and thunderstorms in the near term with some very heavy rain expected. Scattered activity for today. The highs are up from the mid to upper 80s. Stray thunderstorms for tonight and then a ramping up of the rounds of showers with thunderstorms for tomorrow. And still some elevated chances for showers with thunderstorms on Wednesday. I'm meteorologist Jennifer Naramore on 95.3 KQKI.
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It is 8:20, of course, Labor Day weekend this weekend. You know what that means, right? The Louisiana Shrimp and Petroleum Festival. Yeah, of course, going to get underway this Thursday through Monday.

0: out there sitting and listen to great entertainment all weekend long, and I will let you know about the schedule. Live entertainment, who's going to be part of the Louisiana Stripper Petroleum Festival. Got fireworks. Just a great family fun all weekend as something we look forward to each and every year.
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0: Louisiana Radio Network. I'm John Burns. Along with a dual endorsement in the 6th Congressional District, the Louisiana Republican Party has made its choice in District 5. Here's Andrew Greenstein.
1: Among six Republicans vying for the District 5 seat, the Louisiana Republican Party has given its endorsement to Misty Cordell.
2: I am both excited and extremely humbled.
1: Cordell is the chairwoman of the Louisiana Board of Regents, and this is her first stab at elected office. One of her opponents, State Representative Gabe Ferment, says while it's disappointing, it doesn't matter in the long run.
3: For me, the endorsement that matters is the endorsement of the voters.
1: Ferment says his campaign was excluded from the process. That's the sentiment shared by Michael Eccles. No comment yet from Stuart Cathy. I'm Andrew Greenstein.
0: While it looks imposing on satellite, Invest 97L is reportedly not quite organized yet. Forecasters say this weather system will be more of an issue for East Texas and extreme southwest Louisiana and will drop scattered thunderstorms across South Louisiana. LRN.
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0: Construction is underway on data centers and LNG facilities across Louisiana. Louisiana Works Secretary Susie Schoen says not only will they need workers for Meta, Woodside Energy, Hyundai Steel, and SpaceX, there will also be job opportunities with businesses that serve these mega projects.
5: We're going to have plenty of jobs with everybody else, and these are not transient jobs. We are going to need these kind of workers far into the future.
0: While hunters and fishermen in Vermilion Parish have concerns over SpaceX's $100 billion rocket launching facility, Governor Jeff Landry says SpaceX has committed to building up the marshes. In an interview with Talk 107.3, Landry pointed out that the aerospace company has already proven its commitment where its current headquarters is, working with leaders near Brownsville, Texas, to protect more than 1,000 acres of South Texas coastal habitat.
6: It was put in the middle of a wildlife refuge. And you talk to folks in Brownsville, I went down there, it is revitalized.
0: LRN.
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1: Keeping our eyes on a tropical system helping to increase our chances for showers and thunderstorms in the near term with some very heavy rain expected. Scattered activity for today. The highs are up from the mid to upper 80s. Stray thunderstorms for tonight and then a ramping up of the rounds of showers with thunderstorms for tomorrow. And still some elevated chances for showers with thunderstorms on Wednesday. I'm meteorologist Jennifer Naramore on 95.3 KQKI.
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0: All right. Thank you. Good morning. You're on the radio.
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1: Good morning. I've got a couple of items for sale, but before that, and most importantly, I'm trying to find what happened to a very large, very sweet, fabulous ginger tabby tomcat that wandered up to my house in Berwick. He was in really bad shape, which we have taken care of since then. He's in good shape now. But I've been trying to figure out, I mean, he's so affectionate. He's trained. He's more like a dog than a cat. He listens to and responds to commands. So I've got to believe that he was loved and maybe lost by someone. Or has he been dumped by some heartless lowlife, as we often know that they do? So I'm trying to, if someone knows about this big guy, I mean, big Tom, big head, incredibly affectionate. And I'm trying to find out if somebody knows of whoever was his owner. Maybe they passed away. Maybe they were put into care. And maybe the family dumped him. But if somebody's looking for him, I would like to find them and reunite them with their cat. So if you know of somebody, or if you are somebody that has lost this big guy, please call Sally at 385-9927. That's 385-9927, Sally, about the cat. And as far as items for sale, I've got a few more rods and reels, mostly open face. And definitely cheaper than Wally World. And also a pair of these cornhole boards. They basically showed up here with a tenant, excuse me, and were left. Say $10 for those. Sorry, no throwing bags with them, but they can be purchased separately or... if you sew and have some fabric and a bag of dried beans, you can make your own. So that's it for the day. Again, it's Sally, 385-9927. Thank you.
0: All right. Thank you for calling.

0: 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You're on the radio.
1: Yes, sir. I got two storage buildings full of furniture and other stuff that I want to sell. And I got a bedroom suit, a complete bedroom suit, queen size, $300. I got an upright freezer, $200. I got a three-gun gun safe, $100. I got a sofa

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1: I'm asking for $1 a foot. 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And you have a blessed morning. 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
2: you. You do the same.

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The St. Mary Council on Aging invites you to shop their Treasures Under the Oaks thrift store next to City Hall on Iberia Street in Franklin. It's open on Wednesdays and Saturdays and is fully stocked with a large selection of clothing, home decor, and so much more. Also, the St. Mary Council on Aging reminds our seniors and their loved ones who are in need of their services to apply for assistance now. Although there is currently a waiting list, you are strongly urged to call as early as possible for a referral and assessment. 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That's 337-907-6310.

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Kenny Chesney, Old Dominion. I was on a boat that day. 946, 95.3 KQKI, working on a good time. Here's some Ross Grisham, KQKI.

0: Louisiana Radio Network. I'm John Burns. There are some concerns over SpaceX's $100 billion rocket launching facility and what it will mean for hunters and fishermen in Vermilion Parish. In an interview with Talk 107.3, Governor Landry says he expects Louisiana Starbase will enhance sportsman's paradise and says the Louisiana Starbase could have an economic impact in the billions for the state. He cited Cape Canaveral and surrounding Kennedy Center as a prime example.
1: Cape Canaveral today spends off about $14 billion annually into the economy of Florida. It has 30,000 direct and indirect jobs.
0: While construction on that begins next year, construction is underway on data centers and LNG facilities in Louisiana, and Hyundai Steel breaks ground this week in Ascension Parish. Louisiana Works Secretary Susie Schoen says she expects college grads, some out-of-state transfers, and existing residents will fill those jobs.
2: Who are either underemployed or just not working at all.
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3: A sizzling T-bone steak, a mouth-watering char-grilled hamburger, a slow-smoked fork tender brisket. 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
0: Along with issuing a dual endorsement in the District 6 race, the Louisiana Republican Party also gave its endorsement to Misty Cordell in the District 5 election. Cordell is the chairwoman of the Louisiana Board of Regents and one of six Republicans vying for the District 5 seat in the open primary, along with three Democrats. She says this endorsement will be a major shot in the arm.
5: This is my first race, so I'm not entirely sure if folks took me extremely seriously, but I do believe that they will now.
0: After months of waiting, LSU officially kicks off the Lane Kiffin era this weekend against Clemson. The biggest question for LSU will be transfer starting quarterback Sam Leavitt. Leavitt led Arizona State to the playoffs two seasons ago, but suffered a season-ending foot injury last year. The Advocate's John Blau says it's been hard to get a read on where he is now in the offseason.
6: Kind of what does he look like in terms of how in sync he is with his receivers? I think we have a pretty good clue from the little snippets we've seen that he's pretty mobile at this point. The foot doesn't really seem like an issue.
0: LRN.
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1: Keeping our eyes on a tropical system helping to increase our chances for showers and thunderstorms in the near term with some very heavy rain expected. Scattered activity for today. The highs are up from the mid to upper 80s. Stray thunderstorms for tonight and then a ramping up of the rounds of showers with thunderstorms for tomorrow. And still some elevated chances for showers with thunderstorms on Wednesday. I'm meteorologist Jennifer Naramore on 95.3 KQKI.
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1: Monday, of course, looking forward to it. 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I hope I said that right. 7:30, Threat Level Midnight. Then 9:30, BRW Motown Review R&B Group. 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

0: Yeah, Tennessee whiskey. That is some South 70 on 95.3 KQKI. Of course, South 70 closing out this year's 91st annual Louisiana Shrimp and Petroleum Festival. Stick around. I got some classic stuff from Eddie Raven next.
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1: Keeping our eyes on a tropical system helping to increase our chances for showers and thunderstorms in the near term with some very heavy rain expected. Scattered activity for today. The highs are up from the mid to upper 80s. Stray thunderstorms for tonight, and then a ramping up of the rounds of showers with thunderstorms for tomorrow. And still some elevated chances for showers with thunderstorms on Wednesday. I'm meteorologist Jennifer Naramore on 95.3 KQKI.
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0: 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QKI, Quickie Country.

Cartwright. I watched it all on my radio before that. Welcome into the All Request Country Buffet. Got some Lynn Andrews coming up. Hank Jr. a little bit later. Bellamy Brothers, Ronnie Millsap. A whole lot more. Boogie Woogie Fiddle Country Blues. It's

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1: In your local news, both suspects wanted in connection with an alleged armed robbery and stabbing that left one person seriously injured in Morgan City are now in custody. According to the Morgan City Police Department, officers were dispatched during the early morning hours of August 29th to an address along Highway 182 after receiving a report of a medical emergency involving a person suffering from traumatic injuries. When officers arrived, they determined the victim had suffered a stab wound. First responders rendered aid until emergency medical personnel arrived. The victim was transported for treatment and later airlifted to an out-of-town hospital. As the investigation developed, detectives determined the victim had allegedly been targeted during an armed robbery and stabbed during the commission of the crime. Investigators identified two suspects in connection with the case. 26-year-old Chloe Cuvier of Patterson was identified as one of the alleged suspects. Police obtained an arrest warrant for Cuvier on charges of attempted first-degree murder and armed robbery. She was later taken into custody and booked into the Morgan City Police Department jail. Second suspect, 29-year-old DeMarcus McNeil of Verdonville Road in Franklin, was also wanted on warrants for attempted first-degree murder and armed robbery. Police announced Sunday that McNeil was located and taken into custody. With McNeil's arrest, both suspects identified by the investigators in connection with the case are now in custody. Morgan City Police Chief Chad Adams and the department thanked the St. Mary Parish Sheriff's Office and members of the public for their assistance during the investigation, saying their cooperation played an important role in locating McNeil and bringing him into custody. This investigation remains ongoing. Authorities say additional arrests are possible. Additional information will be released as it becomes available. Well, KQKI is saddened to announce Patterson attorney Russell Cromaldi has passed away. Cromaldi passed away peacefully at the age of 73, surrounded by family and friends on Thursday, August 27th at his home. Family requests visiting hours be observed at Iverts Mortuary in Patterson on Tuesday evening from 5:30 p.m. until time of rosary at 7:30. Visiting hours will resume at Iverts Wednesday morning from 9 a.m. until time of dismissal at 12:30 p.m. Funeral services will be held on Wednesday, September 2nd at St. Joseph Catholic Church in Patterson during a 1 p.m. Mass of Christian burial. Following the Mass, Russell will be laid to rest in the St. Joseph Cemetery. In lieu of flowers, family asked that contributions be made in Russell's name to St. Joseph Catholic Church of Patterson. Arrangements have been entrusted to the care of Iverts Mortuary in Patterson. Well, the Terrebonne Parish Sheriff's Office is investigating a shooting that left one person dead and another person injured late Friday night in Houma. Sheriff Tim Sane said deputies were called to the 4,000 block of Southdown Mandalay Road shortly before 11 p.m. following reports of gunfire. When deputies arrived, they secured the scene and located two adult victims suffering from apparent gunshot wounds. One of the victims was pronounced dead at the scene. The second victim was transported to a local hospital for treatment. The victim's current condition has not been released. Detectives are continuing to gather evidence and determine the circumstances surrounding the shooting. This investigation remains in its early stages. The Terrebonne Parish Sheriff's Office says additional information will be released as it becomes available. For local news all day and updated news, be sure to visit KQKINews.com.
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1: Well, law enforcement agencies are investigating a threatening TikTok reel that has been circulating across St. Mary Parish and reportedly contains threats of violence against schools and individuals. According to the St. Mary Parish School District, the video features a Cat in the Hat theme and uses Dr. Seuss-style wording while making threatening statements. Law enforcement agencies responded immediately after receiving reports of the video and are currently investigating. School officials are reminding students and families that creating, sharing, or circulating messages involving threats of violence can result in serious consequences under both the law and school board policy. District officials said anyone found responsible for creating or sharing the threatening content could face disciplinary action as well as possible consequences through law enforcement. The district stressed that all threats involving schools are taken seriously and will not be treated as jokes or hoaxes. Anyone with any information regarding the TikTok reel is urged to contact a school administrator or law enforcement. Information may also be submitted through the district's anonymous reporting application available on school websites. The St. Mary Parish School District thanked students, parents, and community members who reported the threatening content to authorities. Local police activity reports. Franklin Police reports the arrest of 44-year-old Patrick Lumpkin of Crowley on a warrant from the 3rd Ward City Court for failure to appear on the charges of driving under suspension and speeding, and a warrant from the St. Mary Parish Sheriff's Office for theft. Assumption Parish Sheriff Leland Falcon reports the arrest of 38-year-old Stevie Jane Gonzalez of Houma and Sean Joseph Olivier, age 47, of Houma, on multiple felony drug charges from an ongoing narcotics investigation. Gonzalez was arrested, charged with conspiracy to distribute a Schedule II controlled dangerous substance, possession of methamphetamine, and obstruction of justice. Her bond was set at $150,000. Olivier was charged with conspiracy to distribute a Schedule II controlled dangerous substance, obstruction of justice, and following too closely, his bail was set at $100,000.
5: Still watching a disturbance in the Gulf. Regardless of any development with this, we are looking at an increase of the tropical moisture across our area, fueling some showers and thunderstorms. We're going to see that activity for the rest of today. Isolated storm chance for tonight and more rounds of showers and thunderstorms for tomorrow. Heavier rainfall expected. Mid to upper 80s for the high today. The overnight low 75. Tuesday's high upper 80s. I'm meteorologist Jennifer Naramore on 95.3 KQKI.
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1: Still watching a disturbance in the Gulf. Regardless of any development with this, we are looking at an increase of the tropical moisture across our area, fueling some showers and thunderstorms. We're going to see that activity for the rest of today. Isolated storm chance for tonight and more rounds of showers and thunderstorms for tomorrow. Heavier rainfall expected. Mid to upper 80s for the high today. The overnight low 75. Tuesday's high upper 80s. I'm meteorologist Jennifer Naramore on 95.3 KQKI.
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0: Louisiana Radio Network, I'm Jeff Palermo. We are keeping our eye on a disturbance in the northern Gulf that has a high chance of becoming a tropical storm or a depression before it makes landfall tomorrow in Texas near the Louisiana border. Donald Jones of the National Weather Service says we are not looking at our first hurricane of the season.
1: It's only going to be out over water for about another 24 hours or so before moving inland. So that's the saving grace from the storm, really intensifying into something more dangerous.
0: Cameron Parrish is under a tropical storm warning, and heavy rainfall could be a possibility for extreme southwest Louisiana. In New Orleans, the family of a teenager who fell to his death inside the dilapidated Plaza Tower in the Central Business District is planning to file a lawsuit against the owners of the abandoned building. 17-year-old Jacques St. Anne died after his fall on August 15th, and there's now a fence surrounding the building. Attorney Cedric Richmond says there should have been a fence around the building a long time ago.
2: If you have a pool at your house, you're going to put a fence around it because you're going to make sure that no one gets back there that could hurt themselves.
0: LRN.
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0: The Louisiana Republican Party has handed out an endorsement in the 6th District Congressional race.
6: Among six Republicans vying for the District 5 seat, the Louisiana Republican Party has given its endorsement to Misty Cordell.
7: I am both excited and extremely humbled.
6: Cordell is the chairwoman of the Louisiana Board of Regents, and this is her first stab at elected office. One of her opponents, State Representative Gabe Ferment, says while it's disappointing, it doesn't matter in the long run.
8: For me, the endorsement that matters is the endorsement of the voters.
6: Ferment says his campaign was excluded from the process. That the sentiment shared by Michael Eccles. No comment yet from Stuart Cathy. I'm Andrew Greenstein.
0: State Representative Mark Wright, who represents a portion of St. Tammany Parish, is leaving the Louisiana legislature to serve as a high-ranking official with the Louisiana Department of Transportation. The Covington Republican has served in the legislature since 2017. That's a look at news for this hour. I'm Jeff Palermo on the Louisiana Radio Network.
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1: Still watching a disturbance in the Gulf. Regardless of any development with this, we are looking at an increase of the tropical moisture across our area, fueling some showers and thunderstorms. We're going to see that activity for the rest of today. Isolated storm chance for tonight and more rounds of showers and thunderstorms for tomorrow. Heavier rainfall expected. Mid to upper 80s for the high today. The overnight low 75. Tuesday's high upper 80s. I'm meteorologist Jennifer Naramore on 95.3 KQKI.
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0: Louisiana Radio Network. I'm Andrew Greenstein. A tropical storm warning is in effect in Cameron Parish as a storm that's expected to become Tropical Storm Edward is approaching.
1: The storm, which is expected to become Tropical Storm Edward, is expected to make landfall near the Louisiana-Texas state line sometime tomorrow. National Weather Service meteorologist Donald Jones says, with little time to strengthen over water, it is not expected to become a hurricane.
2: It's not completely out of the realm of possibility, but none of the computer models are indicating that at this time.
1: The biggest threat will be heavy rains and flash flooding, with 4 to 12 inches expected. Jones says storm surge along the coast will also be an issue.
2: We're expecting storm surge on the order of 1 to 3 feet, so those along coastal communities should prepare for that.
1: I'm Joe Gallinaro.
0: An LSU student is arrested in connection with an illegal gambling operation. A man told state police that he placed multiple bets with 23-year-old Joseph Contente and started receiving harassing phone calls when he couldn't pay. Contente is charged with cyber stalking, extortion, and other charges. LRN.
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0: The family of a teenager who fell to his death earlier this month from the abandoned Plaza Tower in New Orleans' Central Business District is planning to take legal action against its owners. Attorney Cedric Richmond says the company that manages the building and the business that provides security could also be defendants in a likely lawsuit filed on behalf of the family of 17-year-old Jacques St. Anne of Belle Chasse.
4: We want them to properly patrol the building, put up a permanent fence, board up the building, ultimately bring it back in. To commerce.
0: If it seems that people are working later in life, well, you're right. In fact, according to a survey by resume builder My Perfect Resume, in the last 3 years, 14% say they plan on working until at least 70 years old, with another 14% saying they do not plan on fully retiring at all. LSU New Orleans business professor Mark Rosa says affordability has a lot to do with it.
5: People are still grappling with the inflation that started in 2022, and they're still behind, and they're still feeling like they're catching up.
0: LRN.
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1: Still watching a disturbance in the Gulf. Regardless of any development with this, we are looking at an increase of the tropical moisture across our area, fueling some showers and thunderstorms. We're going to see that activity for the rest of today. Isolated storm chance for tonight and more rounds of showers and thunderstorms for tomorrow. Heavier rainfall expected. Mid to upper 80s for the high today. The overnight low 75. Tuesday's high upper 80s. I'm meteorologist Jennifer Naramore on 95.3 KQKI.
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0: Louisiana Radio Network, I'm Andrew Greenstein. A tropical storm warning is in effect in Cameron Parish as a storm which is expected to become Tropical Storm Edward is expected to make landfall just west of the Texas state line sometime tomorrow. National Weather Service meteorologist Donald Jones says since this is a tropical storm, winds will not be the biggest threat.
1: The biggest issue with this system is going to be the potential for very heavy rain and flash flooding. We'll be looking at rainfall totals anywhere from 4 up to possibly a few isolated spots seeing up to 12 inches.
0: A new survey shows that more people are working past their planned retirement age. LSU New Orleans business professor Mark Rosa says inflation is a big reason, saying it's gotten so bad that people are raiding their retirement accounts just to meet their monthly obligations.
2: What I saw over the past 24 to 36 months, people invading their investment accounts, withdrawal requests from 401s to meet expenses that had gone up suddenly.
0: LRN.
3: LSU is more than just football scores. It's recruiting battles, NIL, SEC politics, coaching decisions, public records, financial decisions worth hundreds of millions of dollars. 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
0: The family of a teenager who fell to his death at the dilapidated Plaza Tower in New Orleans plans to sue the building's owners.
4: 17-year-old Jacques St. Anne of Belchase was with a group of classmates who were urban exploring when they went inside the abandoned building. St. Anne died when he fell down a flight of stairs that lacked safety rails. Attorney Cedric Richmond says there was inadequate fencing around the skyscraper the night St. Anne and his friends entered the tower.
5: The fencing you see today is remarkably different. It is improved, and we are thankful for that, but it is not the same as what it was on that night.
4: Alexander Land and Development LLC is legally responsible for securing the property. I'm Jeff Palermo.
0: With high school football starting this week, Governor Landry has sent a letter to the LHSAA asking it to remind its member schools about the change in state law regarding marijuana use near school facilities. The new law increases penalties for possessing marijuana within 2,000 feet of a school to up to a year in jail and a $1,000 fine. LRN.
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1: Still watching a disturbance in the Gulf. Regardless of any development with this, we are looking at an increase of the tropical moisture across our area, fueling some showers and thunderstorms. We're going to see that activity for the rest of today. Isolated storm chance for tonight and more rounds of showers and thunderstorms for tomorrow. Heavier rainfall expected. Mid to upper 80s for the high today. The overnight low 75. Tuesday's high upper 80s. I'm meteorologist Jennifer Naramore on 95.3 KQKI.
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2: In your local news, both suspects wanted in connection with an alleged armed robbery and stabbing that left one person seriously injured in Morgan City are now in custody. According to the Morgan City Police Department, officers were dispatched during the early morning hours of August 29th to an address along Highway 182 after receiving a report of a medical emergency involving a person suffering from traumatic injuries. When officers arrived, they determined the victim had suffered a stab wound. First responders rendered aid until emergency medical personnel arrived. The victim was transported for treatment and later airlifted to an out-of-town hospital. As the investigation developed, detectives determined the victim had allegedly been targeted during an armed robbery and stabbed during the commission of the crime. Investigators identified two suspects in connection with the case. 26-year-old Chloe Cuvier of Patterson was identified as one of the alleged suspects. Police obtained an arrest warrant for Cuvier on charges of attempted first-degree murder and armed robbery. She was later taken into custody and booked into the Morgan City Police Department jail. Second suspect, 29-year-old DeMarcus McNeil of Verdonville Road in Franklin, was also wanted on warrants for attempted first-degree murder and armed robbery. Police announced Sunday that McNeil was located and taken into custody. With McNeil's arrest, both suspects identified by the investigators in connection with the case are now in custody. Morgan City Police Chief Chad Adams and the department thanked the St. Mary Parish Sheriff's Office and members of the public for their assistance during the investigation, saying their cooperation played an important role in locating McNeil and bringing him into custody. This investigation remains ongoing. Authorities say additional arrests are possible. Additional information will be released as it becomes available. Well, KQKI is saddened to announce Patterson attorney Russell Cromaldi has passed away. Cromaldi passed away peacefully at the age of 73, surrounded by family and friends on Thursday, August 27th at his home. Family requests visiting hours be observed at Iris Mortuary in Patterson on Tuesday evening from 5:30 p.m. until time of rosary at 7:30. Visiting hours will resume at Iris Wednesday morning from 9 a.m. until time of dismissal at 12:30 p.m. Funeral services will be held on Wednesday, September 2nd at St. Joseph Catholic Church in Patterson during a 1 p.m. Mass of Christian burial. Following the Mass, Russell will be laid to rest in the St. Joseph Cemetery. In lieu of flowers, family asked that contributions be made in Russell's name to St. Joseph Catholic Church of Patterson. Arrangements have been entrusted to the care of Iris Mortuary in Patterson. Well, the Terrebonne Parish Sheriff's Office is investigating a shooting that left one person dead and another person injured late Friday night in Houma. Sheriff Tim Sonne said deputies were called to the 4,000 block of Southdown Mandalay Road shortly before 11 p.m. following reports of gunfire. When deputies arrived, they secured the scene and located two adult victims suffering from apparent gunshot wounds. One of the victims was pronounced dead at the scene. The second victim was transported to a local hospital for treatment. The victim's current condition has not been released. Detectives are continuing to gather evidence and determine the circumstances surrounding the shooting. This investigation remains in its early stages. The Terrebonne Parish Sheriff's Office says additional information will be released as it becomes available. For local news all day and updated news, be sure to visit KQKINews.com.
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2: Well, law enforcement agencies are investigating a threatening TikTok reel that has been circulating across St. Mary Parish and reportedly contains threats of violence against schools and individuals. According to the St. Mary Parish School District, the video features a cat in the hat theme and uses Dr. Seuss-style wording while making threatening statements. Law enforcement agencies responded immediately after receiving reports of the video and are currently investigating. School officials are reminding students and families that creating, sharing, or circulating messages involving threats of violence can result in serious consequences under both the law and school board policy. District officials said anyone found responsible for creating or sharing the threatening content could face disciplinary action as well as possible consequences through law enforcement. The district stressed that all threats involving schools are taken seriously and will not be treated as jokes or hoaxes. Anyone with any information regarding the TikTok reel is urged to contact a school administrator or law enforcement. Information may also be submitted through the district's anonymous reporting application available on school websites. The St. Mary Parish School District thanked students, parents, and community members who reported the threatening content to authorities. Local police activity reports. Franklin Police reports the arrest of 44-year-old Patrick Lumpkin of Crowley on a warrant from the 3rd Ward City Court for failure to appear on the charges of driving under suspension and speeding, and a warrant from the St. Mary Parish Sheriff's Office for theft. Assumption Parish Sheriff Leland Falcon reports the arrest of 38-year-old Stevie Jane Gonzalez of Houma and Sean Joseph Olivier, age 47, of Houma, on multiple felony drug charges from an ongoing narcotics investigation. Gonzalez was arrested, charged with conspiracy to distribute a Schedule II controlled dangerous substance, possession of methamphetamine, and obstruction of justice. Her bond was set at $150,000. Olivier was charged with conspiracy to distribute a Schedule II controlled dangerous substance, obstruction of justice, and following too closely, his bail was set at $100,000.
1: News this afternoon being brought to you by Taco Bell on Bayou Vista in Morgan City.
6: We'll keep a chance for a few rain showers and thunderstorms in the forecast for the next day or so with mostly cloudy skies. By daybreak, the morning low drops to 78 degrees with the wind out of the east, but that's going to be very light. Monday, better chances for rain and thunder, I think becoming more likely in the afternoon with mostly cloudy skies. Monday's daytime high 88. I'm meteorologist Jared Cirillo on 95.3 KQKI.
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0: Louisiana Radio Network. I'm Jeff Palermo. Tropical depression number 5 is moving east to west south of the Louisiana coast, aiming for a potential landfall near the Louisiana-Texas line.
1: The storm, which is expected to become Tropical Storm Edouard, is expected to make landfall near the Louisiana-Texas state line sometime tomorrow. National Weather Service meteorologist Donald Jones says, with little time to strengthen over water, it is not expected to become a hurricane.
2: It's not completely out of the realm of possibility, but none of the computer models are indicating that at this time.
1: The biggest threat will be heavy rains and flash flooding, with 4 to 12 inches expected. Jones says storm surge along the coast will also be an issue.
2: We're expecting storm surge on the order of 1 to 3 feet, so those along coastal communities should prepare for that.
1: I'm Joe Gallinaro.
0: Judge Kent Savoy is not adding additional prison time to former DeRidder Mayor Misty Roberts' sentence. Roberts was sentenced in June to 90 days in jail for having sex with a 16-year-old boy while she was the mayor. LRN.
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0: A new survey shows more than a third of U.S. workers have pushed back retirement in the last 3 years. LSU New Orleans business professor Mark Rosa says inflation is a big reason, saying it's gotten so bad that people are raiding their retirement accounts just to meet their monthly obligations.
7: What I saw over the past 24 to 36 months, people invading their investment accounts, withdrawal requests from 401s to meet expenses that had gone up suddenly.
0: Former LSU football player and coach Jerry Stovall has passed away at the age of 85. Stovall was a two-time All-SEC selection as he played four different positions. In 1962, he finished second in the Heisman. In 2009 interview with KNOE-TV, Stovall credited his upbringing for his success.
8: I think one of the things that I brought to the table, maybe my biggest asset, was the fact that I was raised by a family who taught me hard work.
0: Stovall was also the Tigers head coach from 1980 to 83. LRN.
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1: We're keeping an eye on that little low-pressure system out over the Gulf Coast, and that may bring us some rain for the next few days. A few showers overnight, upper 70s, and then it looks like a rainy Tuesday. Showers will be likely along with afternoon thunderstorms. Pretty hot and humid, too. We're in the upper 80s, and our heat index tomorrow about 105. Showers and thunderstorms will continue through the day on Wednesday, going up to 90. I'm meteorologist Steve Hamilton on 95.3 KQKI.
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